stand in front of it. These few words written on that stand. At the bottom of this mine lies a big, big man. Big John.

somewhere out on the plains northeast of Adelaide, there's an old Australian stockman lying, dying. And he gets himself up on one elbow, and he turns to his mates all gathered around him, and he says, "Watch me while the beast feet, mate. Watch me while the beast feet. They're a dangerous

0: 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Baby Bounce for the under 2s is each Wednesday at 10 a.m. Storytime for the 2 to 5 year olds is on at 11 a.m. each Tuesday, Thursday and Friday. Regular Storytime is no longer offered on a Wednesday. Toddler Storytime for the 18 months to 2 and a half year olds will be offered one Wednesday per month. 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